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4: Top stories this hour. Commuters across the northwest of England are being warned to check before they travel this morning following widespread disruption on the rail network. It follows an electrical supply failure at a communication centre in Manchester yesterday that ground services to a halt. Long distance routes, including to London and Glasgow, were also affected. Chris Wright is from Network Rail and says it's trying to establish what went wrong.
5: At this stage, it's too early to tell. We will, of course, do a really thorough investigation into this, given the impact this will have had on our customers. But at the moment, we don't know for certain what's caused that interruption.
4: UEFA's former chief executive Lars Christer Olsen says it's time to renovate FIFA. President Gianni Infantino is fighting to keep his job following the botched plans to sell off a stake in the World Cup. Olsen says the voting system of one country, one vote means this could be a long saga.
6: That is also why it takes time, because people have to be able to talk to each other and see if they can find ways to make things better. I think it's time to renovate FIFA, actually.
4: There's an increased police presence in Thetford in Norfolk this morning, following several nights of unrest that left two police officers injured. Two men were arrested after a group of protesters attempted to access several properties rumoured to be housing asylum seekers. The Conservatives are promising to evict foreign nationals from social housing in the UK if they return to power. Under the plans, any single person who isn't a British, Irish or EU citizen would lose their social home, regardless of whether they have children. In sport, there wasn't much for Scotland's teams to celebrate in the Europa League. Rangers were beaten 2-1 in Poland by Jagi Lonaia, and Hearts were demolished 6-1 at Portuguese giants Benfica. And Leeds have signed England goalkeeper James Trafford in a deal worth up to £45 million. He rejoined his boyhood club Manchester City last summer in a £27 million transfer from Burnley. From Sky News, I'm Connor Sefton.

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1: 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If you don't do it for you, do it for your wife and little Freddy.
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3: The top stories this hour. Network Rail says an investigation will take place following major disruption for commuters. Train services were delayed or cancelled after a signalling failure. Journeys across the country were affected. This man was trying to get from Manchester to Bolton.
4: Everything's locked up, nothing's moving, everything's either delayed or cancelled. Or the ones that are actually still running then turn around and say that they're cancelled. So, yeah, a bit annoyed. I'd like to be home comfy right now, but, you know, what can you do?
3: Football's civil war shows no sign of being sorted in the wake of FIFA president Gianni Infantino's abandoned plan to sell off a stake in the World Cup. UEFA says its threatened boycott is still on. The Football Association's withdrawn its support for Infantino, and an international players' union has called this proposal an abuse of power. Norfolk Police say their officers were subjected to significant aggression as they defended their response to anti-immigration disorder in Thetford on Wednesday night. Witnesses have reported they were heavy-handed when responding to claims of people trying to enter a house. It's alleged a substance similar to pepper spray was used on a woman in a mobility scooter. Two officers were hurt, including one who was seriously bitten. 85% of teenagers are apparently going to opt out of the government's planned social media curfews. Under the proposals, 16 and 17-year-olds would be prevented from accessing apps between midnight and 6am. Social media consultant Matt Navarra doesn't think it'll work.
5: Ministers call these features addictive in their own announcement, but then you hand them teens a switch that they can use to turn it all off. So there's a whole contradiction in there, and they've tried to please everybody, the platforms, the privacy campaigners, parents, but even managed to annoy everyone.
3: Actress Minnie Driver said she was in a really bad car accident in Paris that she managed to walk away from. The collision on a country road left her in a neck brace. And fewer people went to the shops last month. Hot weather made more of us stay at home. From Sky News, I'm Connor Sefton.

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1: Top stories this hour. Check before travelling is the message this morning for commuters across the northwest of England following widespread disruption on the rail network. An electrical supply failure in Manchester yesterday ground services to a halt. Loads of routes further afield to places like London and Glasgow were also affected. Facebook and Instagram owner Meta has been ordered to pay £420 million to address the dangers its platforms pose to young people. The company, which also owns WhatsApp, says it's going to be appealing. Meta is facing an avalanche of lawsuits from thousands of families who say that their children have been harmed by social media. Meanwhile, we're hearing 85% of teenagers say they're going to be choosing to opt out of the government's planned social media curfew. The idea is 16 and 17-year-olds would be prevented from accessing apps between midnight and 6 a.m, but it's their choice to switch it on. And Amanda Knox is insisting her new Edinburgh Fringe comedy show will honour Meredith Kircher. She was convicted of the British student's murder in Italy, but acquitted in 2015. Meredith's family say it'll bring up pain from the past 2 decades.
2: Now for the news across the South. Just months after beginning operations out of Southampton Airport, Logan Air has announced it will close its Southampton base. It will also stop flights to and from Manchester. The airline said those affected by the changes will be contacted directly and offered alternative options where available. A cruise parking company has applied to open a new car park near the port of Southampton. Cruise Azure Parking wants to use an existing site in Millbrook to provide nearly 50 spaces for cruise passengers. Southampton City Council is set to consider the plans. People in Winchester have marked the 81st anniversary of the Hiroshima bombing. Local councillors, community groups and faith leaders gathered at Abbey House yesterday as part of the International Mayors for Peace initiative. The event also included readings and reflections. And a Portsmouth-based organisation has won a prestigious National Teaching Award. The University of Portsmouth RAF Military Education Team is one of just 15 across the UK to receive the honour. It was recognised for its work training Royal Air Force personnel.
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2: Sunny spells this morning, a few clouds this afternoon with highs of 26 and staying that way for the weekend. That's the latest. I'm Caroline Verdon.
4: Welcome to Friday's Breakfast Show here at Nation Easy with me, Kate. I'm kicking off with the Isley Brothers and Fairground Attraction.

Your soundtrack to the summer, the Isley Brothers, Our Nation Easy and Summer Breeze. Welcome along to the home of relaxing favourites. Welcome to Friday. Hello. It's Kate Weston here with you at breakfast. I hope you're well. Hope your week has gone well. I hope you have something lovely to look forward to this weekend. As always, loads of great music on the show. I've got Dina Carroll on the way, Ain't No Man, after Sade, here at Nation.

0: Nina Carroll on Nation Easy, Ain't No Man. It's Kate Weston here with a fun-packed, well, maybe not fun-packed, but a packed show for you this morning. I've got the celebrity birthdays, I've got Friday's happy fact, it's a special day today, and we will find out what we have learnt on the show this week, which, as always, will not be very much. I've got music on the way from the Jackson 5, Erasure as well, after Selena with your traffic and travel.
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9: Good morning. The A31 Alsford Road, quite busy eastbound, heading away from Winchester at the moment. I think there might still be some overnight works on the M271 as well. That's restricting you between the Junction 3 roundabout and the Romsey Road. Other than that, no other issues to report so far. Keep me updated on 0333 311 1050.
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0: Adele, Someone Like You on Nation Easy Radio. It's Kate Weston here at breakfast this Friday morning. Do you know, I came into the studio today and I found a feather just sat there on the carpet. It would be nice to think it was an angel. Yeah, probably a pigeon. Anyway, onwards, I've got Alexander O'Neill on the way and Selena is up next with your traffic and travel news.
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12: Good morning. Looking busier around the Sedgensworth roundabout and the Junction 9 roundabout as well. Botley High Street still has gas work. Temporary lights in place will cause delays through the morning there. Also, works continue to affect Onslow Road in Southampton and Bassett Avenue closed inbound.
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0: Annie Lennox and Why on Nation Easy. It's Kate here with you on a Friday morning, Friday the 7th of August. In case you were wondering, it is a special day today. I will share with the group a little later. I've also got the celebrity birthdays soon as well. And in the next hour, there are loads more relaxing favourites for you. I'm going to kick off with John Lennon and John Denver, but it is almost 7 o'clock. That means I shall hand over to my news team for the news and the weather.
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10: Honestly, I've been putting MTD off. 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
1: Top stories this hour. If you're planning on taking the train today, the advice is to check before setting off. Several rail operators are still expecting major disruption to their trains today. Hundreds of services came to a standstill yesterday. It's after a power failure caused outages in the Midlands and the northwest of England. Meta has been ordered to pay more than £420 million to address the harm caused to children on its platforms. The owner of Facebook, Instagram and WhatsApp says it's going to be appealing the ruling from a court in the US because it doesn't agree. It's already facing a load of lawsuits from families who reckon their children have been badly affected by being on social media. Meanwhile, it's claimed most teenagers are going to be opting out of the government's planned social media curfews. 16 and 17-year-olds are going to be prevented from accessing apps by default between midnight and 6am, but it'll be up to them to turn the settings on or off. And FIFA president Gianni Infantino has received the backing of the Confederation of African Football. The body believes he's the right man for the job, despite his abandoned plans to sell off a stake in the World Cup.
2: Now for the news across the South. Just months after beginning operations out of Southampton Airport, Logan Air has announced it will close its Southampton base. It will also stop flights to and from Manchester. The airline said those affected by the changes will be contacted directly and offered alternative options where available. A cruise parking company has applied to open a new car park near the port of Southampton. Cruise Azure Parking wants to use an existing site in Millbrook to provide nearly 50 spaces for cruise passengers. Southampton City Council is set to consider the plan. People in Winchester have marked the 81st anniversary of the Hiroshima bombing. Local councillors, community groups and faith leaders gathered at Abbey House yesterday as part of the International Mayors for Peace initiative. The event also included readings and reflections. And a Portsmouth-based organisation has won a prestigious National Teaching Award. The University of Portsmouth RAF Military Education Team is one of just 15 across the UK to receive the honour. It was recognised for its work training Royal Air Force personnel.
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2: Sunny spells this morning, a few clouds this afternoon with highs of 26 and staying that way for the weekend. That's the latest. I'm Caroline Verdon.
4: If you have just crawled out from under your duvet, welcome to Friday. It's Kate here at Nation Easy with your relaxing favourites on the way. John Denver after John Lennon.

was Annie? I need to go and Google it. It's Kate Weston here at Nation Easy playing John Denver and Annie's song. Welcome along to the show. Welcome to Friday, the 7th of August. It's a special day today. I will share with the group a little later. I also have the celebrity birthdays on the way very soon after Climie Fisher. Love changes everything, and say what you want. This is Texas on Nation Easy.

0: Climby Fisher on Nation Easy. Love changes everything. It's Kate Weston here at breakfast. I did go and Google it. Annie in Annie's Song was John Denver's first wife. Yes. I wonder how his second wife felt about that. Anyway, move on, Kate. I've got Kenny Rogers on the way. Steve Harley, Cockney Rebel as well. Selena has your traffic and travel. After the birthdays, Brian Connolly, very funny. I love him. Dangerous Brian. Yes, 65 today. Melanie Sykes is 56. Mrs. Patmore from Downton, Leslie Nicol, is 73. Tina O'Brien, Sarah Platt from Corrie is 43. Alexi Sale, comedian, 74 today from Iron Maiden, one of my favourite bands. Bruce Dickinson is 68 from The X-Files. Yep. David Duchovny is 66 and the actress Charlize Theron is 51. If it's your birthday today, have a lovely day.
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8: The A31 Alsford Road, quite busy westbound, heading towards Winchester at the moment. Also busy around the Millbrook roundabouts in Southampton. Botley High Street has gas, but that started yesterday. Temporary lights are currently causing short delays there. And also we've got works on Highland Road in Fareham.
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0: This is Nation Easy Radio. It's Kate playing Danny Wilson and Mary's Prayer. I've got Ace of Base on the way. All That She Wants Is Another Ickle Baby. I've got Selena Ross on the way as well with your traffic and travel news. So today, Friday, the 7th of August, 2026, is a special day. Today, oh, it's a good one. It's a fine day. You will want to partake because today is International Beer Day. Yes, and to go with your international beer, I feel sure you'll need an international curry.
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13: Well, the northbound M271's not too bad at the moment. Westbound M27 is starting to look busier coming off at Junction 3, though. Botley High Street gas work, just short delays there at the moment. Bassett Avenue closure inbound for water work still in place. Busy on Burgess Road currently. It's also slowing with works at Kitnox Hill, Curdridge and Salisbury Road at Calmore.
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10: 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A scenic 4-minute shuttle across the harbour. It's shorter by water,

0: ABC and the Look of Love here at Nation Easy Radio. It's Kate Weston with you until 10 o'clock. We are, however, hurtling towards 8 o'clock. It's time to get some news here in the south, the all-important weather forecast as well, and lined up to start off the next hour, I have the Style Council and the Detroit Emeralds.
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13: Job stories this hour. Network Rail says most train services are running as normal across the northwest following a huge

0: Huge power outage. There were hundreds of cancellations and delays on Thursday with teams working through the night to fix the problem. If you are travelling today, the advice is still to check before setting off as there's still a bit of disruption this morning. Facebook and Instagram owner Meta has been ordered to pay £420 million to address the dangers its platforms pose to young people. The company, which also owns WhatsApp, says it's going to be appealing against the US court ruling. Meanwhile, we're hearing today 85% of teenagers say they're going to be choosing to opt out of the government's plans for a social media curfew. The idea is that 16 and 17-year-olds wouldn't be able to access apps between midnight and 6 a.m, but they can choose to switch off the default setting. And primary schools are going to be asked to spot pupils they think will end up without a job once they've left school at 16. A review looking into the number of young people not in education, employment or training, or NEET, will call for children at risk to be identified as early as possible.
1: Now for the news across the south. Just months after beginning operations out of Southampton Airport, Loganair has announced it will close its Southampton base. It will also stop flights to and from Manchester. The airline said those affected by the changes will be contacted directly and offered alternative options where available. A cruise parking company has applied to open a new car park near the port of Southampton. Cruise Azure Parking wants to use an existing site in Millbrook to provide nearly 50 spaces for cruise passengers. Southampton City Council is set to consider the plans. People in Winchester have marked the 81st anniversary of the Hiroshima bombing. Local councillors, community groups and faith leaders gathered at Abbey House yesterday as part of the International Mayors for Peace initiative. The event also included readings and reflections. And a Portsmouth-based organisation has won a prestigious National Teaching Award. The University of Portsmouth RAF Military Education Team is one of just 15 across the UK to receive the honour. It was recognised for its work training Royal Air Force personnel.
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1: Sunny spells this morning, a few clouds this afternoon with highs of 26 and staying that way for the weekend. That's the latest. I'm Caroline Verdon.
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is Kate on Nation Easy Radio. I have just realised that I can't say the Detroit Emeralds. There you are, I just said it. And I also can't say the Style Council very easily either. But anyway, that's all I'm required to do, isn't it? Just to talk. You think it would be easy. I have Friday's Happy Fact on the way to make your day a little better. Not much, just a bit. It is up after As Long As You Love Me from the Backstreet Boys and An Innocent Man. Aren't you all here at Nation Easy?

0: The Backstreet Boys on Nation Easy. It's Kate Weston here with you. I've got the traffic and travel on the way soon, courtesy of Selena Ross. Then it's time for Tracy Chapman, Gloria Gaynor, yes, with a karaoke classic I shall be singing. But it's time now for Friday's Happy Fact to make your day a little better. Not much, just a bit. Now, when I saw that this was in Winchester, I thought, oh my word, this is exciting. But not Winchester, Hampshire, no. Disappointment. Winchester, California. It's the infamous Winchester Mystery House. It features a perplexing design with staircases leading to nowhere, doors opening into walls and endless hallways. It's believed that Sarah Winchester, the owner, constructed these confusing features to confuse the spirits she thought were haunting her. Would it not have been easier just to move?
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1: 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Traffic and travel.
9: There are some short delays through the gaswork on Botley High Street. Lights in place there. M27 busy coming off the West Bank carriageway at Junction 3 for the M271. Busy around the waterwork at Bassett Avenue. Still closed inbound there. And we've got works on Highlands Road in Fareham.
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0: Alicia Keys, If I Ain't Got You, on Nation Easy. It's Kate Weston here with you on a Friday, as it is Friday. Shortly, we will be finding out what we have learnt on the show this week. As always, it won't be very much. I've got Foreigner on the way, still waiting for A Girl Like You, and Selena is on the way next with your traffic and travel.
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5: Westbound A303 traffic already building from Amesbury. It's still quite busy. Westbound M27 coming off at Junction 3. Short delays at the gaswork Botley High Street, and it's slow through roadworks on Onslow Road into Southampton.
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0: The Pretenders are nation easy. It is fast approaching 9 o'clock this Friday morning. I have taken a sneaky peek at the next hour, and I can assure you, the stress busters are immense this morning. I'm kicking off with John Waite and Keane. They're up after the news and the weather for the South.
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9: Top stories this hour. There will still be some delays and cancellations if you're planning on taking the train in the north of England and Midlands for the rest of the day. We're told services have been restored after a power outage on Thursday, but we are still being warned of more disruption. Thousands of commuters were stranded last night. Rail bosses are looking into what went wrong. Met has been told to pay more than £420 million to address the harm caused to children on its platforms. The owner of Facebook, Instagram and WhatsApp says it will be appealing the ruling from a court in the US because it doesn't agree. Meanwhile, it's claimed most teenagers are going to be opting out of the government's planned social media curfews. 16 and 17-year-olds are going to be prevented from accessing apps by default between midnight and 6 a.m., but it'll

0: be up to them if they turn the settings on or off. And the woman at the centre of one of the world's most high-profile murder cases is hitting back at critics today who want to cancel her Edinburgh Fringe show. Amanda Knox was convicted and then later acquitted of killing British student Meredith Kircher in Italy back in 2007.
1: Now for the news across the south. Just months after beginning operations out of Southampton Airport, Loganair has announced it will close its Southampton base. It will also stop flights to and from Manchester. The airline said those affected by the changes will be contacted directly and offered alternative options where available. A cruise parking company has applied to open a new car park near the port of Southampton. Cruise Azure Parking wants to use an existing site in Millbrook to provide nearly 50 spaces for cruise passengers. Southampton City Council is set to consider the plans. People in Winchester have marked the 81st anniversary of the Hiroshima bombing. Local councillors, community groups and faith leaders gathered at Abbey House yesterday as part of the International Mayors for Peace initiative. The event also included readings and reflections. And a Portsmouth-based organisation has won a prestigious National Teaching Award. The University of Portsmouth RAF Military Education Team is one of just 15 across the UK to receive the honour. It was recognised for its work training Royal Air Force personnel.
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1: Sunny spells this morning, a few clouds this afternoon with highs of 26 and staying that way for the weekend. That's the latest. I'm Caroline Verdon.
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4: Yes, it's just gone 9 o'clock. That means it's time for an hour of super relaxing favourites to ease us into the day. Keener on the way, but we're kicking off with John Waits.

that's a big stress buster, is it not? Roberta Flack, Donny Hathaway here on Nation Easy. Where is the love? Sounding very, very mellow on a Friday morning. It's Kate Weston here with your stress busters until 10 o'clock, as it is the end of the week. Very soon we will find out what we have learned on the show this week. As always, it's not very much. I have Aerosmith on the way. I don't want to miss a thing. After Black, this is Wonderful Life.

0: Restbusters, it's Kate here with you with your super relaxing favourites until 10 o'clock this morning. On the way, I've got music from the Bee Gees, Ed Sheeran, Natalie Cole as well. But as it is the end of the week, yes, Friday, we will look back and find out what we have learnt on the show this week, which, as always, is not very much. Well, we've learnt that Michelangelo spent 4 years flat on his back, but then he was painting the Sistine Chapel ceiling at the time. The world's first photograph, view from the window at Le Gras, was taken in 1826. Salvador Dali, the artist, had a pet ocelot named Babu, also a pet anteater, and the world's smallest book is called Teeny Ted from Turnip Town. Now you know.
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0: This is Kate on Nation Easy playing Living in a Box, Room in Your Heart. The Stress Busters continue in just a few ticks with Daniel Bedingfield. So do you have something nice planned for the weekend? I do hope so. Perhaps you will be watching some football. It is, of course, the first round of the League Cup. Pompey take on West Ham. Southampton take on Colchester United. I like to think that they could possibly win that one. Bournemouth have another friendly, this time against Real Betis. Let us hope they do as well as they did in the week against Genoa. Yes, 10-1, don't you know? Yes, I'll take that score any day of the week.
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0: And yeah, put your suggestions on the old WhatsApp, 07740938500. I will be back in this seat 6 a.m. on Monday, and he's up next after the news and the weather. Take care. Ta-ta. Nation Easy
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11: Top stories this hour. If you're taking the train today, you still might have a tricky time, with disruption across the northwest of England expected till at least midday. Some people ended up stranded for hours last night. It was all caused by a power outage which only lasted for 90 seconds. Chris Wright from Network Rail, he says they're looking into what went wrong.
12: We normally take a multi-stage approach. We try and get quick answers to at least have an initial indication of what the issue is, and then do a really thorough investigation.
11: In Thailand, at least 7 people have been killed in a school shooting. 15 others have been hurt in the attack, which was on the outskirts of Bangkok. The gunman is believed to be a student. Meta, the owner of Facebook, Instagram and WhatsApp, has been hit with a huge fine for failing to warn the public about the dangers its platform poses to children. It's been told to pay £420 million in the largest ruling against the company over child safety. And primary schools are going to be asked to spot pupils they think will end up without a job once they've left school at 16. A review looking into the number of young people not in education, employment or training will call for children at risk to be identified as early as possible.
13: Now for the news across the South. Just months after beginning operations out of Southampton Airport, Logan Air has announced it will close its Southampton base. It will also stop flights to and from Manchester. The airline said those affected by the changes will be contacted directly and offered alternative options where available. A cruise parking company has applied to open a new car park near the port of Southampton. Cruise Azure Parking wants to use an existing site in Millbrook to provide nearly 50 spaces for cruise passengers. Southampton City Council set to consider the plans. People in Winchester have marked the 81st anniversary of the Hiroshima bombing. Local councillors, community groups and faith leaders gathered at Abbey House yesterday as part of the International Mayors for Peace initiative. The event also included readings and reflections. And a Portsmouth-based organisation has won a prestigious National Teaching Award. The University of Portsmouth RAF Military Education Team is one of just 15 across the UK to receive the honour. It was recognised for its work training Royal Air Force personnel.
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1: Sunny spells this morning, a few clouds this afternoon with highs of 26 and staying that way for the weekend. That's the latest. I'm Caroline Verdon.
2: Good morning. Thank you very much, Kate Weston, for a lovely Stress Busters this morning. It's Andy Jackson here with relaxing favourites on the way now from Johnny Bristol and the Cutting.

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0: 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Duncan Barks here, weekday nights from 10 p.m. with a great selection of very chilled out tunes for you, and his Friday night music club as well. 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We've got the Laugh Out Loud Comedy Club coming to Portsmouth Guildhall on Saturday the 8th. Doors open at 7:30. 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

Stevie Wonder for Once in My Life, playing on Nation Easy Radio with relaxing favourites all day. And our all-day Easy Brain Buster first question of the day is always a music question. And I would like to know which song by Elton John featured in the 1994 Disney movie The Lion King. Was it Your Song, Crocodile Rock, or Can You Feel the Love Tonight? We'll do the answer after the Travelling Wilburys. This is Handle With Care on Nation Easy.

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0: Nation Easy Radio. So, your song, Crocodile Rock or Can You Feel the Love Tonight, featured in the movie The Lion King, written by Elton John, or performed by Elton John. First one through with the right answer today, Tracy in Southampton. Will you make it a full house today? I don't think it's ever happened, but off to a strong start, Tracy. And of course, it was The Lion King was the answer we were looking for. Nation Easy
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8: Top stories this hour. England footballer Ivan Toney's been charged with assault at a nightclub in London. The striker's accused of causing actual bodily harm during alleged incident in Soho last December. He's due in court next month. We're hearing this morning the number of migrants arrested for working illegally in the UK has more than doubled. The Home Office says there have been over 17,000 arrests since Labour came into power back in July 2024. It's claimed most teenagers are going to be opting out of the government's planned social media curfews. 16 and 17-year-olds will be prevented from accessing apps by default between midnight and 6 a.m, but it'll be up to them if the settings are on or off. We spoke to a 17-year-old and his mum.
9: Did you opt out of the social media curfew at 16 and 17?
10: I don't think so.
9: How come?
10: I don't really know, to be honest.
9: It's a good answer in front of your mum. What about you, mum? Can I ask you?
11: Yeah, I think it's a good thing. I'd like them to come off it. I work in a school, primary, so I'd love kids not to have it.
8: And if you're planning on taking the train in the north of England and Midlands today, you might still face disruption. Services have been restored, though, after Thursday's power outage.
12: Now for the news across the South. Logan Air will shut its Southampton base in October and cut flights between Manchester in the coming weeks. The airlines put the decision down to a wider strategic update and have previously claimed financial pressures. Plans have been submitted for a new cruise car park in Millbrook. Cruise Azure Parking wants to use an existing site near the port to provide 49 spaces for passengers travelling from the ships. The application's now out for consultation and the City Council will consider them. The University of Portsmouth's RAF military education team has been recognised with a National Teaching Award. The team, who trains Royal Air Force officers and non-commissioned officers, is one of only 15 teams in the UK to receive the honour. And a commemorative ceremony has taken place in Winchester to mark the 81st anniversary of the Hiroshima bombings. The event at Abbey House yesterday was part of the Mayors for Peace campaign. Many local organisations and councillors met together to reflect and promote a message of peace.
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12: Cloudy with the odd sunny spell for the rest of the day with highs of 26 and looking similar for the weekend. That's the latest. I'm Caroline Verdon.
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0: August at Bournemouth Pavilion, running through to Sunday the 9th. 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

Anna Ritchie, hello, on Nation Easy Radio, relaxing favourites all day, and Kate West at breakfast. Stay with us for more from the Carpenters and Coldplay in a moment, and our second question of the day on the All Day Easy Brainbuster. It's our film and TV question. Which 2010 film starred Leonardo DiCaprio as a thief who steals secrets by entering people's dreams? Choose between Shutter Island, Inception, or The Prestige. When you-

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0: Carpenters, and I won't last a day without you on Nation Easy Radio. How about that for a relaxing favourite? And Mariah Carey's Dream Lover on the way in a couple of moments, and the answer to our film and TV question. I asked which 2010 film starred Leonardo DiCaprio as a thief who steals secrets by entering people's dreams. Your choices were Shutter Island, Inception, or The Prestige, and the answer was Inception, which I've seen so many times and still don't understand.
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And a reminder... 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And a reminder to join...

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7: Top story is this hour. A spokesperson for England footballer Ivan Toney says he's looking forward to clearing his name after he was charged with assault. The 30-year-old will appear in court next month over an incident in a nightclub in Soho in London last December. He used to play for Brentford but currently plays in the Saudi Pro League. In Thailand, 7 people have been killed after a student opened fire at a school. 23 others are injured and some are in a critical condition. Police say the gunman also killed his grandparents at home beforehand. Back here, and the number of migrants arrested for working illegally in the UK has more than doubled. The Home Office says there have been over 17,000 arrests since Labour came into power in July 2024. And the woman at the centre of one of the world's most high-profile murder cases is facing calls to cancel her Edinburgh Fringe show. Amanda Knox was convicted and later acquitted of killing British student Meredith Kircher in Italy in 2007. Meredith's family have criticised the decision to let the performance go ahead.
8: Now for the news across the South. Logan Air will shut its Southampton base in October and cut flights between Manchester in the coming weeks. The airlines put the decision down to a wider strategic update and have previously claimed financial pressures. Plans have been submitted for a new cruise car park in Millbrook. Cruise Azure Parking wants to use an existing site near the port to provide 49 spaces for passengers travelling from the ships. The application's now out for consultation and the City Council will consider them. The University of Portsmouth's RAF military education team has been recognised with a National Teaching Award. The team, who trains Royal Air Force officers and non-commissioned officers, is one of only 15 teams in the UK to receive the honour. And a commemorative ceremony has taken place in Winchester to mark the 81st anniversary of the Hiroshima bombings. The event at Abbey House yesterday was part of the Mayors for Peace campaign. Many local organisations and councillors met together to reflect and promote a message of peace.
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8: Cloudy with the odd sunny spell for the rest of the day with highs of 26 and looking similar for the weekend. That's the latest. I'm Caroline Verdon.
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from that long hot summer of 1976 in this country. That's the song that gave Chicago their first number one in America as well. That is If You Leave Me Now, of course, on Nation Easy Radio, with more relaxing favourites from James Blunt and Suzanne Vega on the way in a couple of moments as well. First of all, though, let's do our next question on the All Day Easy Brain Buster. It's our sporting question. I'd like to know, please, which British boxer won the WBC Super Middleweight title in 2018, defeating George Groves? Was it Chris Eubank Jr., Callum Smith, or Liam Williams? The answer after this. Suzanne Vega on Nation Easy Radio, and another relaxing favourite called Luca.

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0: James Blunt, You're Beautiful from Nation Easy Radio. Relaxing favourites all day. And Kate Weston at breakfast. Now, In Excess, Never Tear Us Apart. Another one of our relaxing favourites coming up in a moment. But first, the answer to our sport question on the All Day Easy Brain Buster. I asked which British boxer won the WBC Super Middleweight title in 2018, defeating George Groves. Your choices were Chris Eubank Jr., Callum Smith and Liam Williams. The answer was Callum Smith. Nation Easy
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1: 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Jaffa Cakes just dropped a cookie. 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
3: The top stories this hour. The number of migrants arrested for working illegally in the UK has more than doubled in 2 years. The Home Office says there have been more than 17,000 arrests since Labour came into power. Meanwhile, the Conservatives have announced plans to evict foreign nationals from social housing if they return to power. England footballer Ivan Toney has been charged with assault at a nightclub in London. A spokesman for the striker says he's looking forward to clearing his name. The body of an 11-year-old girl has been recovered from a river at a park in Midlothian. Police were called to Gore Glen Woodland yesterday lunchtime. The death is currently being treated as unexplained. And most 16- and 17-year-olds say they'll opt out of voluntary restrictions on social media apps. Nearly 85% said they wouldn't stick to the nighttime curfew announced by Sir Keir Starmer last month. This mum has a 15-year-old daughter.
4: I do think we do need to restrict social media for a certain age group, especially between those hours as well. I think it is having a huge impact on children, mental health, just social interaction as well.
5: Now for the news across the South. Logan Air will shut its Southampton base in October and cut flights between Manchester in the coming weeks. The airlines put the decision down to a wider strategic update and have previously claimed financial pressures. Plans have been submitted for a new cruise car park in Millbrook. Cruise Azure Parking wants to use an existing site near the port to provide 49 spaces for passengers travelling from the ships. The application's now out for consultation and the City Council will consider them. The University of Portsmouth's RAF military education team has been recognised with a National Teaching Award. The team, who trains Royal Air Force officers and non-commissioned officers, is one of only 15 teams in the UK to receive the honour. And a commemorative ceremony has taken place in Winchester to mark the 81st anniversary of the Hiroshima bombings. The event at Abbey House yesterday was part of the Mayors for Peace campaign. Many local organisations and councillors met together to reflect and promote a message of peace.
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5: Cloudy with the odd sunny spell for the rest of the day with highs of 26 and looking similar for the weekend. That's the latest. I'm Caroline Verdon.
7: 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We're going to kick off with the best-selling song in the entire country.

0: Sister Sledge, Thinking of You on Nation Easy Radio, also Supertramp. And we started off with Jennifer Rush and The Power of Love, coming out in June of 1985. Took 16 weeks to climb to the top of the charts here in the UK, but it stayed there for 5 weeks and became Britain's best-selling song of 1985. Jennifer Rush and The Power of Love.
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0: Thank you for choosing us. 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

Nation Easy Radio, the home of Kate Wesson at breakfast and Stuart McGinley's Drive Time Show. He'll be here from 3 this afternoon, along with Selena Ross, looking after the South's roads for us today. Right then, Player and Gabrielle coming up in a couple of moments after our general knowledge question on the all-day Easy Brain Buster. And I would like to know, please, in which year did the Spanish Armada attempt to invade England? Was it 1588, 1598, or 1578? Think back to history and see how much you remember. 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

0: Baby Come Back from Player on Nation Easy Radio. Relaxing favourites all day. And there's more from Michael Bolton with How Can We Be Lovers coming up in just a couple of seconds. Let's do the answer to our general knowledge question on the All Day Easy Brain Buster. In which year did the Spanish Armada attempt to invade England? Your choices were 1578, 1598 or 1588. See, it's a tough one, but it, you know, one in three chance if you guess, which is what I mostly did on all my exams. And 1588 was the correct answer, in which they tried but failed to invade us. Nation
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2: The top stories this hour. The Conservatives are promising to evict foreign nationals from social housing if they return to power. They're saying the plans would free up around 230,000 homes. A Labour spokesperson's branded the plans unserious and unworkable, while the charity Shelter says it would drive up homelessness. Meanwhile, the Home Office says the number of migrants arrested for working illegally in the UK has more than doubled since July 2024. Police Scotland say they've recovered the body of an 11-year-old girl in a river in Gorebridge in Midlothian. A search operation was launched yesterday afternoon after they received reports of concern for a child in Gore Glen Woodland Park, south of Edinburgh. Seven people have been killed in Thailand after a student opened fire at a school. Police say the gunman also killed his grandparents at home beforehand. And a spokesperson for England footballer Ivan Toney says he's looking forward to clearing his name after he was charged with assault. The 30-year-old will appear in court next month over an incident in a nightclub in Soho last December.
3: Now for the news across the South. Logan Air will shut its Southampton base in October and cut flights between Manchester in the coming weeks. The airlines put the decision down to a wider strategic update and have previously claimed financial pressures. Plans have been submitted for a new cruise car park in Millbrook. Cruise Azure Parking wants to use an existing site near the port to provide 49 spaces for passengers travelling from the ships. The application's now out for consultation and the City Council will consider them. The University of Portsmouth's RAF military education team has been recognised with a National Teaching Award. The team, who trains Royal Air Force officers and non-commissioned officers, is one of only 15 teams in the UK to receive the honour. And a commemorative ceremony has taken place in Winchester to mark the 81st anniversary of the Hiroshima bombings. The event at Abbey House yesterday was part of the Mayors for Peace campaign. Many local organisations and councillors met together to reflect and promote a message of peace.
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3: Cloudy with the odd sunny spell for the rest of the day with highs of 26 and looking similar for the weekend. That's the latest. I'm Caroline Verdon.
5: 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This is Andy Jackson here at Nation Easy Radio. Final question on the all-day easy brain buster. The round we call the tricky one in half an hour.

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0: 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Relaxing favourites all day and a quick look at some of the events happening around the South over the next few days. Friday night, Summer Youth Project present Peter Pan at Fareham Live. 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

Jackie Wilson, and Your Love Keeps Lifting Me Higher and Higher. It's another relaxing favourite here on Nation Easy Radio with Adele and Wham. On the way in a couple of moments, and the last question of the day, two, on our All Day Easy Brain Buster. It's the round we call the tricky one. And what is the Roman numeral for the number 50? The Roman numeral for the number 50. It's a letter. Is it C, L, or V? C, L, or V? Think back to those old TV programs where they always used to do the copyright in Roman numerals at the end for some unknown reason. Never understood why. But have a think back and see if you can remember. We'll do the answer after Wham, Everything She Wants, another relaxing favourite from Nation Easy Radio.

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0: Adele, Set Fire to the Rain on Nation Easy Radio. On the way, another relaxing favourite from Bob Marley and the Wailers in the form of Three Little Birds. But first, the final answer to the final question on the all-day Easy Brain Buster. It's the tricky one. And I asked, what is the Roman numeral for the number 50? Your choices were C, L and V. And the answer I was looking for was L. L in Roman numerals means number 50.
1: Jaffa cakes are cakes, but some people still don't get it. 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

0: 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Your perfect start to the morning with Kate chatting about what's happening in the South and around the world. And regular travel updates as well from Selena Ross.
1: 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Now 124. The biggest stars, Bruno Mars, Alex Warren, Miles Smith and the Rolling Stones. Huge hits from Olivia Rodrigo, Ariana Grande and Sienna Spiro. Now 124. Now that's what I call music.
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0: foreign nationals from social housing if they return to power. Helen Whateley is the Shadow Work and Pension Secretary.
1: If you're a foreign national choosing to live in the UK, you should be contributing to our economy. You shouldn't be drawing on benefits and you shouldn't be living in scarce social housing.
0: The parents of a one-year-old have been charged with causing or allowing the death of a child. Tests have shown Mario Johnson from St Helens on Merseyside died from severe malnutrition. England footballer Ivan Toney has been charged with assault at a nightclub in London. A spokesman for the striker says he's looking forward to clearing his name. And it's been revealed a power cut at Manchester Piccadilly, which sparked travel chaos in the Midlands and North West yesterday, lasted for just 90 seconds. There's still some knock-on disruption on the trains today.
2: Now for the news across the South. Community groups and local leaders have gathered in Winchester to mark the 81st anniversary of the Hiroshima bombing. The ceremony at Abbey House was held as part of the International Mayors for Peace initiative and included readings, tributes and a call for lasting peace. Passengers who have Logan Air flights from Southampton to Manchester may have to rethink how they get up north. It comes as the Scottish airline is stopping direct flights between the two cities in 2 weeks. They say customers affected by these changes will be contacted directly. More parking for cruise passengers could be on the cards near the port of Southampton. Cruise Azure Parking has applied to use an existing car park in Millbrook as part of plans to expand its business. Southampton City Council will decide on the application. And a military education team from the University of Portsmouth has received a prestigious national award for teaching excellence. Members of the Portsmouth Military Education Team have been recognised for its work with the Royal Air Force. The award celebrates outstanding teaching and learning in higher education.
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2: Hot, dry and sunny this afternoon with highs of 24, and it's set to get hotter over the next few days. That's the latest. 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
5: 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So let's get underway with some Teardrops, Womack and Womack.

relaxing favourites for the South. Nation Easy Radio with me, Stuart McGinley, and Alison Moyet's Invisible. So just coming up towards a quarter past three on this Friday afternoon. And if you'd like to get in contact with us anytime, why not look us up on the Nation Player app? 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

0: Nation Easy Radio with Michael Jackson and I Just Can't Stop Loving You. And before that, it was Whitney Houston, who actually turned down the chance to duet with Michael on that record. She said no, thank you. Even Barbara Streisand said no as well. So it ended up being offered to Syeda Garrett, who actually co-wrote one of Michael's other hits from the Bad album, which was Man in the Mirror. Both of them great songs, of course. And I've got plenty more relaxing favourites coming up here for Friday afternoon at Nation Easy Radio, including two number one songs next, one from the 60s and one of them from the 80s.
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0: Well, that was the big debut hit for Culture Club, topping the charts in the early 80s. Do You Really Want to Hurt Me? And the band will be going on tour later on this year. They're going to be in Bournemouth, if you fancy seeing them, in December. Got some Robbie Williams and Feel to play in just a moment. But first of all, time is running out. Make me a winner! 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

0: Rhiannon. It's Fleetwood Mac at Nation Easy Radio with your relaxing favourites for the south. So a lovely day today, fresher just like yesterday, with temperatures where they should be for this time of year at around 23 degrees Celsius. Not as breezy as it has been as well over the last couple of days. And we'll see a low tonight dipping down to 11. Tomorrow we'll see some cloud around, some sunny spells, and temperatures starting to nudge upwards again by the time we get to Sunday. Now, coming up in just a moment, we'll get the first travel update for Drive Time today with Selena. And if you do see a problem on the South's roads, as long as it's safe to do so, you can always call the travel hotline. The number 0333 311 1050. Store us in your phone. You never know when you might need it.
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10: Salisbury is congested all around the College roundabout and the A36 at Wilton. A303 westbound from Bullington and also at Stonehenge is slow. And the M3 southbound around Basingstoke, junction 6 to 7, also busy. Westbound M27 from junction 4 to junction 1, very slow in places from the M3 onto the A31. A35 Ashurst to Lyndhurst is slow. Slow at works on the Botley High Street, very slow out of Havant to the A27, then southbound onto Hayling Island.
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6: With Gosport Ferry. A scenic 4-minute shuttle across the harbour. It's shorter by water.

0: Something nice and summery on a sunny day across the south. Nation Easy Radio with Blondie. And the tide is high. I went for a swim over at the weekend at the Witterings and it was absolutely glorious. Best time to go is in the evening when it's not as busy and you can enjoy the evening sunshine and the lovely warm water. Gorgeous. Now, coming up very soon, we'll get the latest news and weather for the south here at 4 o'clock, and then more relaxing favourites for your Friday afternoon, whatever you're up to today.
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9: The top stories this hour. A serial sex attacker has been convicted of murdering two women in London within 8 months. Simon Levy has been found guilty of killing Carmenza Valencia Trujillo in March last year and Cheryl Wilkins in the August. The 40-year-old has also been convicted of a separate rape. Kevin Southworth is Deputy Assistant Commissioner with the Met Police.
10: Whilst we've referred ourselves to the IOPC, there's also
9: a 40-year-old has also been convicted of a separate rape. Kevin Southworth is Deputy Assistant Commissioner with the Met Police.
10: Whilst we've referred ourselves to the IOPC,

0: 13 in the same year. And some rail services in the north of England are still affected by yesterday's power outage in Manchester, which it turns out only lasted 90 seconds.
1: Now for the news across the south. Community groups and local leaders have gathered in Winchester to mark the 81st anniversary of the Hiroshima bombing. The ceremony at Abbey House was held as part of the International Mayors for Peace initiative and included readings, tributes and a call for lasting peace. Passengers who have Logan Air flights from Southampton to Manchester may have to rethink how they get up north. It comes as the Scottish airline is stopping direct flights between the two cities in 2 weeks. They say customers affected by these changes will be contacted directly. More parking for cruise passengers could be on the cards near the port of Southampton. Cruise Azure Parking has applied to use an existing car park in Millbrook as part of plans to expand its business. Southampton City Council will decide on the application. And a military education team from the University of Portsmouth has received a prestigious national award for teaching excellence. Members of the Portsmouth Military Education Team have been recognised for its work with the Royal Air Force. The award celebrates outstanding teaching and learning in higher education.
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1: Hot, dry and sunny this afternoon with highs of 24, and it's set to get hotter over the next few days. That's the latest. 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
4: Hello, Stuart here at Nation Easy Radio with another hour of relaxing favourites. Coming up soon, we have an appointment with a doctor. We're going to head to New York, but first of all, Howard Jones has a question.

Nation Easy Radio with Odyssey in the native New Yorker at 9 minutes after 4 o'clock. Friday, 7th of August it is. And perfect for a Friday, it's International Beer Day. Maybe if you've managed to finish work early, there's nothing better, is there, than a nice refreshing drink in a pub beer garden somewhere. And also, perfect, it's International Cat Day as well. Now, coming up, we're going to get in the big yellow taxi with Amy Grant after the Thompson twins here and Dr. Doctor.

0: Nation Easy Radio with Amy Grant and the Big Yellow Taxi. And now our Summer of Tickets is on, giving you the chance to win some free days out at some of our top attractions here in the South. They include Marwell Zoo, the Hawke Conservancy Trust, and Breezer Buses. 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
17: 8.31, Janice reporting an incident earlier on the Ringwood flyover eastbound. It is very busy from Ashley Heath heading towards Pickett Post. Westbound E303, slowing from Bullington. It's also busy both ways at Stonehenge. Southbound M3, very slow around Winchester. M27, very slow in parts from the M3, heading towards Junction 1, particularly westbound to Cadnam. M271, that's really slow again northbound. Delays on Botley High Street due to gas work. Portsbridge to Havant, eastbound A27, slow, then very slow onto Hayling.
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0: It's our motto, the Eagles, and take it easy across the South at the home of your relaxing favourites, Nation Easy Radio, whatever you're up to today. Thank you for listening to us. And this is the place where you can also change your life with a single text message. But time is running out for this week. Make me a winner. 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Yes, at 5 o'clock today, the lines are going to close and then someone's going to get a phone call from Kate Thornton telling them that they've won life-changing money. Exactly the same thing happened last week to Zoe and she couldn't believe it. So what are they going to do with the money?
1: We can actually get married as well. Well, we've been together nearly 20 years, so we're not married. And, you know, life gets in the way. It's not that we don't want to. It's just that, you know, life happens and things change.
0: Yeah, well, congratulations to Zoe and also her partner Trevor. They're probably planning that wedding as we speak. 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

0: Lone Star, and Amazed at Nation Easy Radio all across the South with your relaxing favourites. Coming up, we'll get the latest travel with Selena, and then it's a song from Roy Orbison from the late 80s, and a beautiful offering from the Hollies and The Air That I Breathe, all part of Drive Time.
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10: A31 Ashley here to Pickett Post. Stays busy eastbound, very slow all around Lyndhurst, but particularly on the southbound A337. That's heading out of Lyndhurst. Southbound in through Winchester. Tony reporting an accident there just after Junction 9 in the roadworks. Already very busy there, so that's adding to the delays. M27, Junction 4 to 2 is busy westbound. Then it gets very slow onto the A31. M271's very congested. Eastbound M27, slow from before Junction 12, heading to the works at Haven't.
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0: 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But we'll get the latest headlines in just a couple of minutes for 5. 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
6: The top stories this hour. A prolific sexual predator has been found guilty of murdering two women and violently sexually attacking a third, all within 8 months. Simon Levy was out on bail when he killed Carmenza Valencia Trujillo and Shirley Wilkins in London in March and August last year. The Met, British Transport Police and Crown Prosecution Service have all admitted failings in how they dealt with the 40-year-old. Detective Chief Inspector Neil Johns from the Met Police.
7: Simon Levy is a dangerous and predatory offender. His crimes were calculated, cruel, and deeply disturbing.
6: The Met has referred itself to the police watchdog. The parents of a one-year-old have been charged with causing or allowing the death of a child. Tests have shown Mero Johnson from St Helens on Merseyside died from severe malnutrition. And British music producer William Orbit has died. The Grammy Award winner worked with the likes of Madonna, Blur and All Saints. On Instagram, the 69-year-old's family say he will be greatly missed has died. The Grammy Award winner worked with the likes of Madonna, Blur and All Saints. On Instagram, the 69-year-old's family say he will be greatly missed by

0: It's between the two cities in 2 weeks. They say customers affected by these changes will be contacted directly. More parking for cruise passengers could be on the cards near the port of Southampton. Cruise Azure Parking has applied to use an existing car park in Millbrook as part of plans to expand its business. Southampton City Council will decide on the application. And a military education team from the University of Portsmouth has received a prestigious national award for teaching excellence. Members of the Portsmouth Military Education Team have been recognised for its work with the Royal Air Force. The award celebrates outstanding teaching and learning in higher education.
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0: Hot, dry and sunny this afternoon with highs of 24, and it's set to get hotter over the next few days. That's the latest. 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
3: Hello, good evening. Stuart here at Nation Easy Radio with some more relaxing favourites coming up. And in this hour, we're going to find out who's going to win life-changing money on Make Me a Winner. The lines have just closed.

Beatles, one of the all-time greats at Nation Easy Radio, and Let It Be. That was the one that Paul McCartney was performing at Live Aid, wasn't it? When they couldn't get the microphone to work at the start. Just thinking how stressed the sound engineers would have been frantically working through the cables before they got it on. They did in the end. 10 past 5, 7th of August it is. This day, 1840, the employment of climbing boys as chimney sweeps was prohibited by an Act of Parliament. 1982, Dexys Midnight Runners landed the top of the UK chart with Come On Eileen. It would go on to be one of the UK's best-selling singles, not only of that year, but also of the entire decade. And no wedding playlist is complete without it. And 2003, magician Paul Daniels revealed that he'd applied to take over the role of the wizard Albus Dumbledore in the Harry Potter films. I had no idea that had happened. But then I've never watched a Harry Potter film. Shocking, I know. This is Faith Hill at Nation Easy Radio offering us a kiss for Friday drive time.

0: Saving a Prayer, it's Duran Duran across the South. This is Nation Easy Radio. The weekend just around the corner, and I'll be here for your Saturday and Sunday breakfast. And don't forget, here on Sunday afternoon, it's Andy and Kate together, meaning double trouble. And you can listen to any of their previous shows anytime on the Nation Player app. Next here at Drive Time, we'll get the travel.
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7: A31, it stays busy eastbound from Ashley Heath heading towards Picket Post. Southbound M3 around Winchester, it's slowing from Junction 9, heading down through Junction 11. Whilst the M27 eastbound, very busy from Junction 2 for Hour towards Junction 3. Also very slow westbound to Junction 1 for Cadnam. And the M271 is struggling in both directions. Slow through the gaswork, Botley High Street, particularly from the Hedge End side. M27 slow from Junction 12 towards Havant. Slow then to Langston Bridge.
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longest time. Clicking his fingers, it's Billy Joel at Nation Easy Radio with The Longest Time. That's one of the things I never managed to learn how to do successfully. You know, I learned how to do the important things in life, like tying my shoelaces, putting a tie on, but I could never master the art of clicking fingers. I'm trying it now. It's not working. Never mind. Now, looking at a few things going on this weekend, if you fancy a show, you've got Bluey's Big Play on again tonight at Bournemouth Pavilion. That's on for the next couple of nights, if you fancy it. Opening tonight and again tomorrow, Peter Pan, the Summer Youth Project, is at Fareham Live. And tonight, you've got comedy at the Tower, at the Spinnaker Tower in Portsmouth, at Gunwharf Quays, of course.

0: with Luther Vandross on the backing vocals, Stevie Wonder at Nation Easy Radio, the home of relaxing favourites, and there you have a part-time lover. So the weather then, it's been a bit fresher. It's been the talking point, hasn't it, for this summer, and it's been just a little bit more bearable over the last few days. I actually thought about putting a jacket on yesterday morning. It was a bit chilly. For the weekend, it looks like things are going to start to warm up again as we go through this evening. Lovely evening sunshine to come, and temperatures dropping off to 11 Celsius, so much more comfortable for sleeping. And then tomorrow it will feel a little bit warmer, still some cloud around, but highs of 25 with a gentle breeze. And back to this afternoon, we'll get the latest travel next with Selena at Nation Easy Radio.
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3: 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Traffic and travel.
6: Still really slow on the A303 both ways past Stonehenge, congestion all around Lyndhurst, and on the A35 both ways to Ashurst. M27 queuing westbound onto Junction 1 onto the A31, and it's still busy eastbound from Junction 2 for hour. M271, that's very slow in both directions, as is the A326 Totten Western bypass. Slow both ways at the gaswork on Botley High Street, and the A27 very busy from Hilsey to Havant heading eastbound.
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3: Hiya.
2: Hello, who's that?
3: It's Gary.
2: Gary?
4: Yeah.
2: Do you know who's calling?
4: No.
2: Gary, it's Kate Thornton.
4: Really?
2: Yeah. Why do you think?
4: Ooh.
2: Yeah. Gary?
4: Yeah.
2: £550,000 will be in your account within the hour.
4: You are kidding me.
2: I'm not kidding you. Congratulations.
4: That is unbelievable.
2: Believe it, baby, it's happening.
4: Wow, that's breathtaking.
2: It is, isn't it? It's massive, it's life-changing, and it's yours.
4: Well, thank you very much.
2: Gary, where are you?
4: I've literally just done the family shop, and I've pulled in at home, and my wife's gone to pick my kids up from our kids up from the grandparents.
2: Uh-huh.
4: This is a good way to start a Friday, or finish a Friday and start a weekend.
2: Gary,
4: that's unbelievable.
2: This is a great way to start the rest of your life. You're worth
4: £550,000.
2: We're going to put that money in your account. Probably by the time your wife gets home with the kids, that money will have cleared and it's yours. So tell me, what's it going to do for you?
4: I'll pay off the rest of the mortgage. After that, a nice holiday. Rachel and the kids want to go skiing next year, so I'm sure that'll be high on the agenda. But apart from that, I have not got a clue, because £550,000 is an unthinkable amount of money. But I know for sure the first thing I'll be doing is paying off the mortgage.
2: Tell me, what was going through your mind when you entered?
4: It pays to enter is the answer.
2: Tell me about you and Rachel and how long you've been together, and what's this going to mean to her?
4: Oh, 20 plus years, married 18 years in October, and she works in the NHS, she works long hours, so good conversation to have. Do you want to cut down your hours? That's a scary thought. That's a scary thought.
2: It's not scary, it's amazing.
4: It is amazing, but it's scary. It's an awful lot of money. Thank you so much.
2: Oh, congratulations to Gary, and keep listening. It could be you next week with a life-changing £600,000 to be won. Make me a
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0: Phil Collins and You Can't Hurry Love at Nation Easy Radio with your relaxing favourites. I'm Stuart McGinley. And next, we're going to pause and get the latest news and weather at 6 o'clock, and then we'll have Friday's Tea Time Stress Busters with a whole hour of songs to bring down your stress levels, maybe after another busy day or even a busy week.
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5: The top stories this hour. A serial sex attacker has been convicted of murdering two women in London within 8 months. Simon Levy has been found guilty of killing Carmenza Valencia Tujulo and Cheryl Wilkins and the violent rape of a third woman. His trial exposed how there were several missed opportunities to catch the 40-year-old. Kevin Southworth is Deputy Assistant Commissioner with the Met Police.
6: Whilst we've referred ourselves to the IOPC to check our offender management processes in this matter, there's also a collective wider bit of learning about system failure and how he came to be bailed from courts at the peak of his offending.
5: Police Scotland say they found the body of an 11-year-old girl in a river in Woods, south of Edinburgh. A search started yesterday afternoon in Gorebridge after concerns for her safety. Grammy Award-winning producer William Orbit has died. He was 69. Among his most famous work, Madonna's 1999 album, Ray of Light. And Westminster City Council has shut down what it's called a misinterpreted policy about standing up drinking, saying they've never banned it and never will.
7: Now for the news across the South. Community groups and local leaders have gathered in Winchester to mark the 81st anniversary of the Hiroshima bombing. The ceremony at Abbey House was held as part of the International Mayors for Peace initiative and included readings, tributes and a call for lasting peace. Passengers who have Logan Air flights from Southampton to Manchester may have to rethink how they get up north. It comes as the Scottish airline is stopping direct flights between the two cities in 2 weeks. They say customers affected by these changes will be contacted directly. More parking for cruise passengers could be on the cards near the port of Southampton. They say customers affected by these changes will be contacted directly. More parking for cruise passengers could be on the cards near the port of Southampton.

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2: Hot, dry and sunny this afternoon with highs of 24, and it's set to get hotter over the next few days. That's the latest. 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

Beautiful song from Gloria Estefan at Nation Easy Radio, and Cuts Both Ways and Bryan Adams and Heaven to get us started then for tonight. Being a Friday, Duncan Barks is on this evening with hand-picked relaxing favourites for your enjoyment. He's on tonight from 10 o'clock. Meantime, here we continue with The Temptations after Crystal Gale, and she's still been restless at night. 3 o'clock.

0: Jungle, so relaxing. What a great song that is. The Temptations at Nation Easy Radio and Just My Imagination in your tea time stress busters. I have plenty more of those coming up, including David Grant and Jackie Graham, and an ocean drive next with the Lighthouse Family after the latest travel for the South with Selena just a few minutes away. Nation Easy
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10: M27, it's slowing westbound onto Junction 1 for the A31. Busy eastbound, Junctions 2 to 3 towards the M271. Whilst on the M271 northbound, it remains really busy. A303 still very congested both ways past Stonehenge. The gaswork on Botley High Street causing a few delays there, still looking busier from the Hedge End side. And the A27 stays busy eastbound to the restrictions at Havant. It's really congested out of Havant to the Langston interchange as well.
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11: 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It's shorter by water.

0: Oh, so good. Beach Boys and God Only Knows at Nation Easy Radio all across the South. Stuart here with your Tea Time Stress Busters. We'll get the latest travel with Selena in just a moment, but first of all... Make me a winner! 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
4: M27 slowing westbound onto Junction 1, whilst the M271 still very slow northbound from before Nursling to the M27. A27 eastbound to Havant stays slow with congestion out of Havant to the Langston interchange. And the gas work in Botley on the High Street still causing a few delays, particularly from Hedge End.
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2: With Gosport Ferry. A scenic 4-minute shuttle across the harbour. It's shorter by water,

0: Yes, the end of the road for Drive Time at Nation Easy Radio with some Boys to Men. And I'll be back here for breakfast tomorrow morning for the first part of your weekend. I'll be on from 7 with relaxing favourites. Hopefully you can join me for that. Coming up next, though, for Friday night, it's Tim Allen in a few minutes after the news and weather at 7. And then Duncan's here with the Friday Night Music Club. Whatever you're doing, have a brilliant weekend.
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14: The top stories this hour. A prolific sexual predator has been found guilty of murdering 2 women and violently sexually attacking a third, all within 8 months. Simon Levy was out on bail when he killed Carmenza Valencia Trujillo and Shirley Wilkins in London in March and August last year. The Met, British Transport Police and CPS have all admitted failings in how they dealt with the 40-year-old. Detective Chief Inspector Neil Johns from the Met Police.
15: Simon Levy is a dangerous and predatory offender. His crimes were calculated, cruel and deeply disturbing.
14: The Met's referred itself to the police watchdog. Police Scotland have launched a manhunt after a convicted child rapist escaped from staff on escorted community leave. Cliff Lyons-Dobby absconded from Perth city centre. British music producer William Orbit has died. The Grammy Award winner worked with the likes of Madonna, Blur and All Saints. And Donald Trump's been blocked again from building a new ballroom in the White House. A US appeals court says the president needs approval from Congress.
16: Now for the news across the South. Community groups and local leaders have gathered in Winchester to mark the 81st anniversary of the Hiroshima bombing. The ceremony at Abbey House was held as part of the International Mayors for Peace initiative and included readings, tributes and a call for lasting peace. Passengers who have Logan Air flights from Southampton to Manchester may have to rethink how they get up north. It comes as the Scottish airline is stopping direct flights between the two cities in 2 weeks. They say customers affected by these changes will be contacted directly. More parking for cruise passengers could be on the cards near the port of Southampton. Cruise Azure Parking has applied to use an existing car park in Millbrook as part of plans to expand its business. Southampton City Council will decide on the application. And a military education team from the University of Portsmouth has received a prestigious national award for teaching excellence. Members of the Portsmouth Military Education Team have been recognised for its work with the Royal Air Force. The award celebrates outstanding teaching and learning in higher education.
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George Michael here at Nation Easy Radio. We could do a themed weekend, couldn't we? Songs with the confectionery in the title. That could be one, couldn't it? Careless Whisper. Welcome along. Got some great tunes to get through like this from Michael Jackson. Heal the World on Nation Easy Radio.

0: Paul McCartney on Nation Easy Radio. Paul McCartney's got a brand new album out. It is called The Boys of Dungeon Lane, also a brand new single as well, co-produced by Andrew Watts. If you're a Paul McCartney fan, let's face it, who isn't? That's definitely worth checking out. Right, stick around. The Christians on the way next here at Nation Easy Radio.
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0: Run for Home from Lindisfarne here at Nation Easy Radio. Tim Allen here on your Friday evening. I've got some fantastic shows for you to enjoy this weekend. As ever, Stuart McGinley with Breakfast, Weekend Breakfast, tomorrow and Sunday, 7 till midday. And Sunday afternoons, join Kate Weston and Andy Jackson for 6 hours of fantastic fun. And, of course, a whole load of relaxing favourites as well. It's a great show.
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Good evening, Tim Allen here. Hope you had a nice week and hope you're having a lovely, relaxing Friday evening with hopefully a nice, relaxing weekend ahead of you. Stay with us for fantastic tunes into the evening. 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

everybody had to pay and pay. A hustle here and a hustle there. New York City is the place where they said, hey,

0: Beautiful tune, Whitney Houston here at Nation Easy Radio, and I have nothing. From The Bodyguard, Tim Allen here in the chair till 10 tonight. Then you got Duncan, yes, that's right. Duncan Barks with the Friday Night Music Club, but Stuart is here, by the way, tomorrow morning with breakfast anytime between 7 and 10. 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

0: Lovely stuff. Cool and the Gang and Cherish here on Nation Easy Radio, the home of relaxing favourites across the south. A hi to Colin, who is in Hamble this evening. Lovely Hamble. I do like Hamble. And also a hi to Amy, who is in Drayton, who's enjoying the tunes here at Nation Easy Radio. They continue in just 2 moments with a great tune from Andrew Gold coming up next.
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0: Paul Young, of course, love of the common people here at Nation Easy Radio. If you have just joined us, welcome along. It's Tim Allen here on the evening show for this Friday evening across the South. And from 10 tonight, you've got Duncan Barks with the Friday Night Music Club. Some really good music selections. So definitely worth staying up for with Duncan after 10 tonight here at Nation Easy Radio. Nation Easy
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Loud and clear from Portland Bill to Selsey Bill. This is Nation Easy Radio. This is a nice tune. I haven't played this for a long time. KD Lang, Constant Craving on Nation Easy Radio.

0: Ah, oh, brilliant stuff. Nilsson, Without You here at Nation Easy Radio, relaxing favourites across the south. Nice to have you there. Tim Allen here on the air till 10 tonight. Then it's Duncan with the Friday Night Music Club. On the way, I've got to Vanessa Carlton and a song a little bit close to my heart. It's a long story. I won't bore with the details, but Soft Cell, Say Hello, Wave Goodbye, coming up next here at Nation Easy Radio.
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0: Perfect tunes for your Friday evening across the south. 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Forecast for our patch for tonight here in the south. Temperatures down to 11 degrees with clear skies. As for tomorrow, Saturday, lovely day. Sunny spells, plenty of sunshine. Highs up to 25 degrees and a very light wind. Sunday, quite hot. 29 is the afternoon high. Blue skies pretty much all day and a gentle breeze once again. Enjoy.
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0: beautiful tune from Anne Murray here at Nation Easy Radio, and You Needed Me, of course, covered by Boyzone, I think it was. Right, that's all from me. I'm back on Monday at 7 p.m. Have a lovely weekend. Do stay with us as much as you can here at Nation Easy Radio, and enjoy Duncan Barks with the Friday Night Music Club coming up next at 10. Nation Easy
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4: 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It's the Friday Night Music Club. It's Nation Easy Radio. And getting things started, a classic from Lisa Stanley.

The home of relaxing favourites across the South is Nation Easy Radio with Dr. Hook and Sexy Eyes from the 60s, Simon and Garfunkel and Mrs. Robinson, and getting the Friday Night Music Club up and running this week, Lisa Stansfield, her glorious song All Around the World. This is Duncan Barks. We've got relaxing favourites to round off the week and some hand-picked musical gems as we edge towards the weekend together. Tomorrow, the 8th of August, is the 57th anniversary of a very significant album cover. It was on the 8th of August 1969 that the Beatles strode across at zebra crossing in London's Abbey Road, outside the famous Abbey Road recording studios. The picture was taken at about 11:30 in the morning on the 8th of August 1969 by a chap called Ian McMillan. He was a freelance photographer and a friend of John Lennon and Yoko Ono. So I thought we'd celebrate tomorrow's album cover anniversary with a song from the Abbey Road album. And this is rather magical, written by George Harrison. This is Something at Nation Easy Radio.

0: Late Friday night across the south is Nation Easy Radio with the Cranberries and Linger. I'll play that for Katie, who's listening in Christchurch tonight. Hello, Katie. Before the Cranberries, the Beatles and something. This is Duncan Barks. It's the Friday Night Music Club. Really good to have you along. And up next, an 80s classic from Aretha Franklin and George Michael.
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Nation Easy Radio plays a 60s classic from the Kinks. That's Sunny Afternoon. Before that, from the 1980s, Aretha Franklin and George Michael, I Knew You Were Waiting For Me. This is Duncan Barks. It's the Friday Night Music Club, a musical legend touring the South and other parts of the United Kingdom later this year. I'm talking about Leo Sayer, and it's going to be his last full UK tour, because with the greatest of respect, he's not getting any younger, and he's doing various venues right across our patch, including Worthing Assembly Hall on the 10th of October, Fareham Live on the 16th of October, the Anvil in Basingstoke on the 17th of October, and the Lighthouse in Poole on the 23rd of October. If you fancy seeing the legendary singer-songwriter Leo Sayer performing live, and here comes one of his finest. This is When I Need You at Nation Easy Radio.

0: The home of relaxing favourites across the South, Nation Easy Radio with Rihanna, Take a Bow. This is Duncan Barks. It's the Friday Night Music Club, a classic from Queen, not too far away. But a look at the weekend weather across the South. Tomorrow, Saturday, cloudy and warm. Temperatures tomorrow reaching highs of 24 Celsius. And Sunday in the South, cloudy in the morning. Chance of rain in the afternoon. Temperatures reaching highs of 24 Celsius.
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0: This is Duncan Barks. It's the Friday Night Music Club. Really good to have you along with a song from The Police, but first, Boy.

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excellent Sade on Nation Easy Radio, a track from her Diamond Life album from the 1980s. That is Smooth Operator. You also heard The Police, Walking on the Moon, and Boy Meets Girl, Waiting for a Star to Fall. A couple of songwriters who wrote that song, they tried to get Whitney Houston interested in it. She didn't want it. They tried to get Belinda Carlisle interested in it. She recorded a version, but she never released it on any of her albums. So the songwriters involved decided to release their own song under the name of Boy Meets Girl. And you heard it here on the Friday Night Music Club at Nation Easy Radio. This is Duncan Barks. Late Friday night across the South, we have relaxing favourites and hand-picked musical gems to round off the week and gently ease us in to the weekend. One of those musical gems from a great Canadian singer-songwriter. His name is Gordon Lightfoot. I love this. If you could read my mind at Nation Easy Radio.

0: Nation Easy Radio plays a great song from Simply Red from their Stars album. That is Something Got Me Started. Before that, Gordon Lightfoot, If You Could Read My Mind. This is Duncan Barks. It's the Friday Night Music Club and Nation Easy. A reminder, Stuart McGinley here, 7 o'clock in the morning with a Saturday breakfast show. Relaxing favourites to start your weekend, plus loads of ideas for things to do across the South. Stuart here in the morning from 7 a.m.
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Nation Easy Radio with a 60s classic from Sonny and Cher, I Got You Babe. You also heard Bananarama from the 1980s and Robert De Niro's Waiting. And if you love that musical decade, as I certainly do, spending all of my pocket money in the 1980s buying 7-inch singles, we have a dedicated 1980s radio station called Nation 80s that you can listen to on DAB, digital radio across the South, on your smart speaker. Just ask it to play Nation 80s, and also on the Nation Player app. Nation 80s, if you want loads of 1980s music. Elton John lined up for you, but first, time for one of those hand-picked musical gems that I keep talking about here on the Friday Night Music Club, Dusty Springfield, a great female vocalist who had hits in the 1960s, and also kind of reinvented herself a little bit, working with the Pet Shop Boys in the 1980s as well. A lot of people say Dusty was just, you know, just a pop singer. Well, she wasn't. In my book, Dusty Springfield, one of the great British soul singers. And I thought I'd dig into our musical archive here at Nation Easy to find a Dusty song that you don't hear that often. This is How Can I Be Sure at Nation Easy Radio.

0: Elton John and Nikita at Nation Easy Radio. It's the Friday Night Music Club. This is Duncan Barks with a glorious song from Diana Ross, not too far away. But a look at the weekend weather across the south. Tomorrow, Saturday, it's going to be cloudy but warm. Temperatures on Saturday reaching highs of 24 Celsius. And Sunday, cloudy in the morning, rain in the afternoon, and temperatures on Sunday reaching highs of 24 Celsius.
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0: Alicia Keys and No One here at Nation Easy Radio. I'll play that for Simone, who's listening in Horndean tonight. Thank you for getting in contact, Simone. This is Duncan Barks. It is the Friday Night Music Club. 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Don't go anywhere.
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0: It's the other side of midnight here on the Friday Night Music Club at Nation Easy Radio. This is Duncan Barks, lined up for you Brian Ferry, The Carpenters, but first, The Average White Band.

The very cool Brian Ferry here on Nation Easy Radio. That is Slave to Love, also a 70s classic from the Carpenters you heard close to you, and also the Average White Band, Let's Go Round Again. It's the other side of midnight. I'm Duncan. It's the Friday Night Music Club here at Nation Easy. Good to have you around on the early hours, in the early hours of the weekend here on this Saturday morning. Going to play you a song in a few moments' time from Barry Manilow. And if you are a Bazza fan, a couple of things. We were lucky enough to have him on this show on the Friday Night Music Club a few months ago talking about his UK tour. And also, if you're a fan of Barry Manilow and you don't yet have a copy of his new album What a Time, I suggest you get a hold of her because it's getting rave reviews. Here's a classic from Bazza. This is Can't Smile Without You at Nation Easy Radio.

One of my favourites from The Pretenders, Don't Get Me Wrong, here on Nation Easy Radio. You also heard Lionel Richie, My Destiny, Joe Cocker and Jennifer Warnes, that classic duet, Up Where We Belong, and Barry Manilow, Can't Smile Without You, starting off that selection of relaxing favourites here on Nation Easy Radio. Duncan with the Friday Night Music Club, good to have you along. The early hours of Saturday morning, and time for one of those hand-picked musical gems I keep talking about. The band Hall & Oates, who had loads of great hits in the 1970s and 1980s, dominating the charts on both sides of the Atlantic in the UK and US. I've chosen one of their more melodic and laid-back songs. 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

0: Nation Easy Radio with one of the great crooners, that's Andy Williams, Can't Take My Eyes Off You. Also Emily Sandé and Clown and Sarah's Smile, that came from Hall & Oates. We have a song from Steve Winwood in a few moments' time, but a look at the weekend forecast across the south. Later on today, Saturday, cloudy and warm, highs of 24 Celsius. And tomorrow, Sunday, cloudy in the morning, rain in the afternoon, highs of 24 Celsius.
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0: 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This is Duncan Barks. 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